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1: All right, okay. 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
1: Energized. I like saying the word energized over the word excited. Excited and anxiety kind of go together. Like someone could say, hey, I got you a new car, and it's across the street. You get so excited, you run across the street, get hit by a car, try to run to your new

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2: Bitch on Deepak, she a little teapot, two left feet, then Reebok. Shawty did freelance, now she a free dot. Should've never let the bitch alone with my seat mask. Now the bitch get pit popping in my Reeboks. Talking about a detox, pussy like a beatbox. Saw grown up bitch looking like some.